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2: I'm meteorologist Leo Hirschbrunner with your hometown forecast. We're going to end up seeing a good amount of sunshine again today with cooler temperatures. Tonight, mostly clear, a light breeze. Lows drop down into the mid-40s. Friday, we'll see some nice sunshine. A few more clouds later in the day, your high 78. And Saturday, mostly sunny, much warmer. A pop-up thunderstorm, your high 87 degrees. Listen every hour for your hometown forecast. From WDBJ 7, I'm meteorologist Leo Hirschbrunner.
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1: I'm meteorologist Leo Hirschbrenner with your hometown forecast. We're going to end up seeing a good amount of sunshine again today with cooler temperatures. Tonight, mostly clear, a light breeze. Lows drop down into the mid-40s. Friday, we'll see some nice sunshine. A few more clouds later in the day, your high 78. And Saturday, mostly sunny, much warmer. A pop-up thunderstorm, your high 87 degrees. Listen every hour for your hometown forecast. From WDBJ 7, I'm meteorologist Leo Hirschbrenner.
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3: Fox News, I'm Tom Rigotti. President Trump has been holding talks with Chinese leader Xi Jinping in Beijing. Fox's Peter Ducey has details of the readout of the meeting.
4: Now we know what Xi wants to get out of this big summit with President Trump. We've known that the president came here and his big thing was getting China to open up more for American businesses. Xi's thing, as it turns out, is getting the U.S. to get out of the way if he decides to make a move on Taiwan.
3: The CENTCOM commander testifies at a Senate Armed Services Committee hearing today. Fox's Jennifer Griffin reports.
5: At his first public hearing since the Iran conflict began 7 weeks ago, CENTCOM commander Admiral Brad Cooper pushed back on leaked assessments about Iran's remaining missile stockpiles. Democrats also want to know about depleted U.S. munition stockpiles.
3: The New York Times reports Iran still retains most of its missile stockpile. 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
1: I'm meteorologist Leo Hirschbrunner with your hometown forecast. We're going to end up seeing a good amount of sunshine again today with cooler temperatures. Tonight, mostly clear, a light breeze. Lows drop down into the mid-40s. Friday, we'll see some nice sunshine. A few more clouds later in the day, your high 78. And Saturday, mostly sunny, much warmer. A pop-up thunderstorm, your high 87 degrees. Listen every hour for your hometown forecast. From WDBJ 7, I'm meteorologist Leo Hirschbrunner.
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0: I'm meteorologist Leo Hirschbrunner with your hometown forecast. We're going to end up seeing a good amount of sunshine again today with cooler temperatures. Tonight, mostly clear, a light breeze. Lows drop down into the mid-40s. Friday, we'll see some nice sunshine. A few more clouds later in the day, your high 78. And Saturday, mostly sunny, much warmer. A pop-up thunderstorm, your high 87 degrees. Listen every hour for your hometown forecast. From WDBJ 7, I'm meteorologist Leo Hirschbrunner.
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3: News. I'm Deborah Valentine. President Trump responding on Truth Social to a reported comment from Chinese President Xi Jinping in which China's president reportedly described the U.S. as a declining nation. Fox's Peter Ducey reports from Beijing.
4: A nation in decline. On that, I fully agree with President Xi. But now the United States is the hottest nation anywhere in the world, and hopefully our relationship with China will be stronger and better than ever before.
3: The two presidents focusing their meetings on reopening the Strait of Hormuz, trade deals, and Taiwan. The Supreme Court will allow an abortion pill to be available by mail nationwide while a lawsuit plays out.
5: The original case was brought by the state of Louisiana, which sued the FDA to challenge a regulation that allowed mifepristone to be prescribed through telehealth and by mail, arguing it violated the state's sovereignty.
3: Fox's Kevin Uretsky reporting. 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
2: News. I'm Chris DeMeo. President Trump meets with Chinese President Xi Jinping on day two of his trip to China. The president tells Fox's Hannity his relationship with Xi has improved.
3: When I first came here, China was really taking advantage of the United States. He understands that. And now we do great with China, and we have a very good relationship. We have a friendship, really. He's a tremendous leader. He's been here a long time, very powerful, very strong. There's no doubt about it.
2: The president also says Xi promised to buy 200 Boeing jets.
3: That's a lot of jobs. It's a lot. Boeing wanted 150. He got 200. He said, I think it was a commitment. I mean, you know, sort of like a statement, but I think it was a commitment.
2: The president and Xi also talked trade. 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
3: News. I'm Deborah Valentine. Ahead of President Trump's first meeting with China's President Xi Jinping Wednesday, the State Department said China and the U.S. agree Iran shouldn't charge money for passage through the Strait of Hormuz. President Trump tells Fox's Hannity he and China's president also oppose Iran's nuclear program.
4: I don't think China wants Iran to have a nuclear weapon either. I said, they're stone cold crazy. You don't need them having a nuclear weapon either.
5: What did he say?
4: Well, he's not going to respond too much. He's a pretty cool guy. He's not going to say, oh, gee, that's a good point.
3: President Trump also said China's president promised Beijing wouldn't sell military equipment to Iran. Reuters reporting the U.S. plans to indict Cuba's former president, Raul Castro, citing a U.S. Department of Justice official. The potential indictment of the 94-year-old focuses on the downing of aircraft. 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
3: News. I'm Chris DeMeo. President Trump and Chinese President Xi Jinping talking trade, the Strait of Hormuz, and Taiwan in their meeting Thursday.
4: He wanted to tell President Trump that the number one priority for U.S. and Chinese relations is that China can basically do whatever they want with Taiwan, and they do not want any interference from the United States government if they choose to make a military move.
3: Fox's Peter Doocy. At least four people are dead after a small plane crash in southern New Mexico.
5: The FAA revealing the plane operated by TransAero Medevac was traveling from Roswell to Sierra Blanca Regional Airport.
3: Fox's Kristen Goodwin, the FAA, the National Transportation Safety Board, are investigating the cause of the crash. NHL playoffs, Montreal beats Buffalo 6-3. The Canadiens lead that series 3-2. Game 6, Saturday in Montreal. 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
2: News. I'm Deborah Valentine. Speaking alongside Chinese President Xi Jinping at a Communist Party compound in Beijing, President Trump announcing the U.S. will host the Chinese president later this year.
3: It's an honor to be here. We'll be back, and I believe on September 24th or thereabouts, President Xi is going to be coming to the United States, and we will be reciprocal, like reciprocal trade. The visit will be reciprocal.
2: President Trump says China's agreed Iran must not possess nuclear weapons and has pledged to assist in ending the conflict with Tehran. The two presidents held final talks in Beijing today. President Trump is about to depart China, heading back to the U.S. Tensions escalating in the Strait of Hormuz. A ship anchored off the United Arab Emirates was believed seized by Iran on Thursday. Another ship attacked and sank near Oman. 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
3: News. I'm Chris DeMeo. President Trump and Chinese President Xi Jinping ending their latest meeting. They had spoken about the Strait of Hormuz and Taiwan.
4: He wanted to tell President Trump that the number one priority for U.S. and Chinese relations is that China can basically do whatever they want with Taiwan, and they do not want any interference from the United States government if they choose to make a military move.
3: Fox's Peter Doocy. At least four people are dead after a small plane crash in southern New Mexico.
5: The FAA revealing the plane operated by TransAero Medevac was traveling from Roswell to Sierra Blanca Regional Airport.
3: Fox's Kristen Goodwin. The FAA and the National Transportation Safety Board are investigating the cause of the crash. NHL playoffs, Montreal over Buffalo 6-3. The Canadiens lead that series 3-2. 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
3: News. I'm Deborah Valentine. President Donald Trump is on his way back to the United States following meetings with China's President Xi Jinping during a three-day summit in Beijing. President Trump says fantastic business deals were made during the visit.
4: This has been an incredible visit. I think a lot of good has come of it. We've made some fantastic trade deals, great for both countries.
3: President Trump also says China's president has agreed Iran must not have a nuclear program and that China will not sell weapons to Tehran and will work to help end the conflict with Iran. China's president visits the U.S. in September. Africa's CDC, the continent's top public health body, today confirmed a new Ebola outbreak in Congo's remote Ituri province, with 246 suspected cases and 65 deaths recorded so far. 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
5: 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Wednesday marked 5 years since a Chase City man was found dead in the passenger seat of a car in South Boston. Authorities are asking for anyone with details on the incident to come forward. Raekwon Malik Canada, 22, was found dead on May 13, 2021, in a car on Gygax Avenue in South Boston, after police received a report of a shooting. Anyone with information is asked to call the South Boston Police Department at 434-575-7203 from 8 a.m. to 4 p.m. Monday through Friday. Woodman Life presented a Betsy Ross 250 American flag to the town of South Boston in a Monday afternoon ceremony at the South Boston Town Hall. The flag is one of 250 special edition American flags made by Annam Flag Makers, commemorating the 250th birthday of the United States of America. It features 13 stars encircling the numbers 250 in the blue field and the traditional alternating red and white stripes of the current American flag. Before Woodman Life's presentation of the special edition flag to the town of South Boston, representatives from Annam Flag Makers unfurled the first of the Betsy Ross 250 flags, which is embarking on a journey to the Woodman Life headquarters in Omaha, Nebraska, where it will fly on Flag Day. South Boston was the first of 10 stops the flag will make on its journey to the Woodman Life headquarters. The crowd at the Halifax County High School baseball field barely had time to settle back into their seats before the Comets erupted with cheers from the dugout and mobbed Carter Thomason near first base. After watching a late lead disappear in the top of the seventh, Halifax answered immediately Tuesday night as Thomason delivered a walk-off RBI single to center field to give the Comets a 5-4 victory over visiting Bassett. There's more news in the print edition and online at yourgv.com. I'm Evan Sneed, and you're up to date on the home of the 80s, 90s, and more. 95.3 HLF.
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9: Conditions today are a hometown home run. We could see some lingering breezy winds into the early afternoon, but for the most part, sunshine and comfortable air in the 70s sets the tone as we close out the work week. This weekend is bringing the heat, however. Highs tomorrow reach the upper 80s with some mostly sunny skies. Most of us stay dry, but daytime heating could result in a pop-up thunderstorm for some. From WDBJ7 with your First Alert forecast, I'm meteorologist Ava Herrera.

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1: And good morning. Looking for sunshine for today. Highs getting up to 76. Few clouds tonight. Lows down to 50. Mostly sunny tomorrow. Highs 86. Lows down to 60. And wrapping up your weekend on Sunday, sunny and hot. Highs 92. Lows 62.
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0: 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I'm Aaron waking up with you. Thanks so much for keeping it locked in where you got it. Almost made it to the weekend. We've got local news on the way. Keep it here.
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1: 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Woodman Life presented a Betsy Ross 250 American flag to the town of South Boston in a Monday afternoon ceremony at the South Boston Town Hall. The flag is one of 250 special edition American flags made by Annam Flag Makers, commemorating the 250th birthday of the United States of America. It features 13 stars encircling the numbers 250 in the blue field and the traditional alternating red and white stripes of the current American flag. Before Woodman Life's presentation of the special edition flag to the town of South Boston, representatives from Annam Flag Makers unfurled the first of the Betsy Ross 250 flags, which is embarking on a journey to the Woodman Life headquarters in Omaha, Nebraska, where it will fly on Flag Day. South Boston was the first of 10 stops the flag will make on its journey to the Woodman Life headquarters. Wednesday marked 5 years since a Chase City man was found dead in the passenger seat of a car in South Boston. Authorities are asking for anyone with details on the incident to come forward. Raquan Malik Canada, 22, was found dead on May 13, 2021, in a car on Gygax Avenue in South Boston, after police received a report of a shooting. Anyone with information is asked to call the South Boston Police Department at 434-575-7203 from 8 a.m. to 4 p.m. Monday through Friday. The crowd at the Halifax County High School baseball field barely had time to settle back into their seats before the Comets erupted with cheers from the dugout and mobbed Carter Thomason near first base. After watching a late lead disappear in the top of the seventh, Halifax answered immediately Tuesday night as Thomason delivered a walk-off RBI single to center field to give the Comets a 5-4 victory over visiting Bassett. There's more news in the print edition and online at yourgv.com. I'm Evan Sneed, and you're up to date on the home of the 80s, 90s, and more. 95.3 HLF.
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6: Conditions today are a hometown home run. We could see some lingering breezy winds into the early afternoon, but for the most part, sunshine and comfortable air in the 70s sets the tone as we close out the work week. This weekend is bringing the heat, however. Highs tomorrow reach the upper 80s with some mostly sunny skies. Most of us stay dry, but daytime heating could result in a pop-up thunderstorm for some. From WDBJ7 with your First Alert forecast, I'm meteorologist Ava Herrera.

0: And good morning. Looking for sunshine for today. Highs getting up to 76. Few clouds tonight. Lows down to 50. Mostly sunny tomorrow. Highs 86. Lows down to 60. And wrapping up your weekend on Sunday, sunny and hot. Highs 92. Lows 62.
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1: Fox News, I'm Chris DeMeo. President Trump and Chinese President Xi Jinping ending their latest meeting. They had spoken about the Strait of Hormuz and Taiwan.
2: He wanted to tell President Trump that the number one priority for U.S. and Chinese relations is that China can basically do whatever they want with Taiwan, and they do not want any interference from the United States government if they choose to make a military move.
1: Fox's Peter Ducey. At least four people are dead after a small plane crash in southern New Mexico.
3: The FAA revealing the plane operated by TransAero Medevac was traveling from Roswell to Sierra Blanca Regional Airport.
1: Fox's Kristen Goodwin. The FAA and NTSB are investigating. President Volodymyr Zelensky says 24 people have died in a missile attack on a Kyiv apartment building. 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
4: 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Wednesday marked 5 years since a Chase City man was found dead in the passenger seat of a car in South Boston. Authorities are asking for anyone with details on the incident to come forward. Raekwon Malik Canada, 22, was found dead on May 13, 2021, in a car on Gygax Avenue in South Boston, after police received a report of a shooting. Anyone with information is asked to call the South Boston Police Department at 434-575-7203 from 8 a.m. to 4 p.m. Monday through Friday. Woodman Life presented a Betsy Ross 250 American flag to the town of South Boston in a Monday afternoon ceremony at the South Boston Town Hall. The flag is one of 250 special edition American flags made by Annam Flag Makers, commemorating the 250th birthday of the United States of America. It features 13 stars encircling the numbers 250 in the blue field and the traditional alternating red and white stripes of the current American flag. Before Woodman Life's presentation of the special edition flag to the town of South Boston, representatives from Annam Flag Makers unfurled the first of the Betsy Ross 250 flags, which is embarking on a journey to the Woodman Life headquarters in Omaha, Nebraska, where it will fly on Flag Day. South Boston was the first of 10 stops the flag will make on its journey to the Woodman Life headquarters. The crowd at the Halifax County High School baseball field barely had time to settle back into their seats before the Comets erupted with cheers from the dugout and mobbed Carter Thomason near first base. After watching a late lead disappear in the top of the seventh, Halifax answered immediately Tuesday night as Thomason delivered a walk-off RBI single to center field to give the Comets a 5-4 victory over visiting Bassett. There's more news in the print edition and online at yourgv.com. I'm Evan Sneed, and you're up to date on the home of the 80s, 90s, and more. 95.3 HLF.
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8: Conditions today are a hometown home run. We could see some lingering breezy winds into the early afternoon, but for the most part, sunshine and comfortable air in the 70s sets the tone as we close out the work week. This weekend is bringing the heat, however. Highs tomorrow reach the upper 80s with some mostly sunny skies. Most of us stay dry, but daytime heating could result in a pop-up thunderstorm for some. From WDBJ7 with your First Alert forecast, I'm meteorologist Ava Herrera.

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1: And good morning. Looking for sunshine for today. Highs getting up to 76. Few clouds tonight. Lows down to 50. Mostly sunny tomorrow. Highs 86. Lows down to 60. And wrapping up your weekend on Sunday, sunny and hot. Highs 92. Lows 62.
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I'm Aaron waking up with you. And women are begging men to stop doing this. We'll tell you what it is coming up.

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1: 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Summer around the corner, and you should know this about warm weather footwear debate happening on social media. And no, it's not wearing socks with sandals. A woman is going viral on TikTok for a video where she cries as she says how upsetting it is to see men wearing flip-flops and says, "Can men please stop doing this? It's really gross." Coming up next, we'll have your weird news of the day right here on 95.3 HLF.

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2: Well, in Florida, a 29-year-old man on a motorcycle was arrested after leading a police chase going 120 miles an hour. The strange part? He was dressed as a bunny. He faces charges of reckless driving, felony fleeing and eluding law enforcement, speeding more than 50 miles per hour over the speed limit, and having a weapon during the commission of a felony. Bottom of the 7 o'clock hour, we've got 46 degrees. 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
3: 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Woodman Life presented a Betsy Ross 250 American flag to the town of South Boston in a Monday afternoon ceremony at the South Boston Town Hall. The flag is one of 250 special edition American flags made by Annam Flag Makers, commemorating the 250th birthday of the United States of America. It features 13 stars encircling the numbers 250 in the blue field and the traditional alternating red and white stripes of the current American flag. Before Woodman Life's presentation of the special edition flag to the town of South Boston, representatives from Annam Flag Makers unfurled the first of the Betsy Ross 250 flags, which is embarking on a journey to the Woodman Life headquarters in Omaha, Nebraska, where it will fly on Flag Day. South Boston was the first of 10 stops the flag will make on its journey to the Woodman Life headquarters. Wednesday marked 5 years since a Chase City man was found dead in the passenger seat of a car in South Boston. Authorities are asking for anyone with details on the incident to come forward. Raquan Malik Canada, 22, was found dead on May 13, 2021, in a car on Gygax Avenue in South Boston, after police received a report of a shooting. Anyone with information is asked to call the South Boston Police Department at 434-575-7203 from 8 a.m. to 4 p.m. Monday through Friday. The crowd at the Halifax County High School baseball field barely had time to settle back into their seats before the Comets erupted with cheers from the dugout and mobbed Carter Thomason near first base. After watching a late lead disappear in the top of the seventh, Halifax answered immediately Tuesday night as Thomason delivered a walk-off RBI single to center field to give the Comets a 5-4 victory over visiting Bassett. There's more news in the print edition and online at yourgv.com. I'm Evan Sneed, and you're up to date on the home of the 80s, 90s, and more. 95.3 HLF.
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6: Conditions today are a hometown home run. We could see some lingering breezy winds into the early afternoon, but for the most part, sunshine and comfortable air in the 70s sets the tone as we close out the work week. This weekend is bringing the heat, however. Highs tomorrow reach the upper 80s with some mostly sunny skies. Most of us stay dry, but daytime heating could result in a pop-up thunderstorm for some. From WDBJ7 with your First Alert forecast, I'm meteorologist Ava Herrera.
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0: 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Somebody's watching me.
1: And good morning. Looking for sunshine for today. Highs getting up to 76. Few clouds tonight. Lows down to 50. Mostly sunny tomorrow. Highs 86. Lows down to 60. And wrapping up your weekend on Sunday, sunny and hot. Highs 92. Lows 62.
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3: Fox News, I'm CJ Papa. The van in China plays when President Trump steps onto Air Force One for the flight back to the White House.
4: We did discuss Iran. We feel very similar to Iran. We want that to end. We don't want them to have a nuclear weapon.
3: The president says China's leader Xi Jinping offered to help negotiate an end to the war and the reopening of the Strait of Hormuz. But what about a potentially thorny issue?
5: She said very early on that the number one issue between the U.S. and China was Taiwan, the independently governed island that China lays claim to. His language was pretty pointed in that regard, but there's no indication that U.S. policy toward Taiwan has changed.
3: Fox's Doug Luzada reporting. Wall Street looking for another banner day. The Dow closing back over 50,000 on Thursday. 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
6: 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From the Gazette Virginia Newsroom, I'm Evan Sneed with your 95.3 HLF news update. Wednesday marked 5 years since a Chase City man was found dead in the passenger seat of a car in South Boston. Authorities are asking for anyone with details on the incident to come forward. Raekwon Malik Canada, 22, was found dead on May 13, 2021, in a car on Gygax Avenue in South Boston, after police received a report of a shooting. Anyone with information is asked to call the South Boston Police Department at 434-575-7203 from 8 a.m. to 4 p.m. Monday through Friday. Woodman Life presented a Betsy Ross 250 American flag to the town of South Boston in a Monday afternoon ceremony at the South Boston Town Hall. The flag is one of 250 special edition American flags made by Annam Flag Makers, commemorating the 250th birthday of the United States of America. It features 13 stars encircling the numbers 250 in the blue field and the traditional alternating red and white stripes of the current American flag. Before Woodman Life's presentation of the special edition flag to the town of South Boston, representatives from Annam Flag Makers unfurled the first of the Betsy Ross 250 flags, which is embarking on a journey to the Woodman Life headquarters in Omaha, Nebraska, where it will fly on Flag Day. South Boston was the first of 10 stops the flag will make on its journey to the Woodman Life headquarters. The crowd at the Halifax County High School baseball field barely had time to settle back into their seats before the Comets erupted with cheers from the dugout and mobbed Carter Thomason near first base. After watching a late lead disappear in the top of the seventh, Halifax answered immediately Tuesday night as Thomason delivered a walk-off RBI single to center field to give the Comets a 5-4 victory over visiting Bassett. There's more news in the print edition and online at yourgv.com. I'm Evan Sneed, and you're up to date on the home of the 80s, 90s, and more. 95.3 HLF.
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11: Conditions today are a hometown home run. We could see some lingering breezy winds into the early afternoon, but for the most part, sunshine and comfortable air in the 70s sets the tone as we close out the work week. This weekend is bringing the heat, however. Highs tomorrow reach the upper 80s with some mostly sunny skies. Most of us stay dry, but daytime heating could result in a pop-up thunderstorm for some. From WDBJ7 with your First Alert forecast, I'm meteorologist Ava Herrera.
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13: 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I'm Thad Decker. Stay tuned for this morning's obituaries on your home for the 80s, 90s, and more. 95.3 HLF. There are no obituaries this Friday morning. 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

0: And good morning. Looking for sunshine for today. Highs getting up to 76. Few clouds tonight. Lows down to 50. Mostly sunny tomorrow. Highs 86. Lows down to 60. And wrapping up your weekend on Sunday, sunny and hot. Highs 92. Lows 62.
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1: 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We've got 51 degrees and sunshine. 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
2: 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Woodman Life presented a Betsy Ross 250 American flag to the town of South Boston in a Monday afternoon ceremony at the South Boston Town Hall. The flag is one of 250 special edition American flags made by Annam Flag Makers, commemorating the 250th birthday of the United States of America. It features 13 stars encircling the numbers 250 in the blue field and the traditional alternating red and white stripes of the current American flag. Before Woodman Life's presentation of the special edition flag to the town of South Boston, representatives from Annam Flag Makers unfurled the first of the Betsy Ross 250 flags, which is embarking on a journey to the Woodman Life headquarters in Omaha, Nebraska, where it will fly on Flag Day. South Boston was the first of 10 stops the flag will make on its journey to the Woodman Life headquarters. Wednesday marked 5 years since a Chase City man was found dead in the passenger seat of a car in South Boston. Authorities are asking for anyone with details on the incident to come forward. Raquan Malik Canada, 22, was found dead on May 13, 2021, in a car on Gygax Avenue in South Boston, after police received a report of a shooting. Anyone with information is asked to call the South Boston Police Department at 434-575-7203 from 8 a.m. to 4 p.m. Monday through Friday. The crowd at the Halifax County High School baseball field barely had time to settle back into their seats before the Comets erupted with cheers from the dugout and mobbed Carter Thomason near first base. After watching a late lead disappear in the top of the seventh, Halifax answered immediately Tuesday night as Thomason delivered a walk-off RBI single to center field to give the Comets a 5-4 victory over visiting Bassett. There's more news in the print edition and online at yourgv.com. I'm Evan Sneed, and you're up to date on the home of the 80s, 90s, and more. 95.3 HLF.
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7: Conditions today are a hometown home run. We could see some lingering breezy winds into the early afternoon, but for the most part, sunshine and comfortable air in the 70s sets the tone as we close out the work week. This weekend is bringing the heat, however. Highs tomorrow reach the upper 80s with some mostly sunny skies. Most of us stay dry, but daytime heating could result in a pop-up thunderstorm for some. From WDBJ7 with your First Alert forecast, I'm meteorologist Ava Herrera.
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1: Well, it was on this day in 1930, Ellen Church became the first airline stewardess when she went on duty aboard a U.S. Airlines flight from San Francisco to Cheyenne, Wyoming. In 1940, nylon stockings went on sale for the first time in the U.S. In 1941, Joe DiMaggio's record 56-game hitting streak began. And it was in 1998, Sonny and Cher received a star on the Hollywood Walk of Fame. That's a look at your On This Day in History right here on 95.3 HLF.
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1: And good morning. Looking for sunshine for today. Highs getting up to 76. Few clouds tonight. Lows down to 50. Mostly sunny tomorrow. Highs 86. Lows down to 60. And wrapping up your weekend on Sunday, sunny and hot. Highs 92. Lows 62.
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3: Fox News, I'm Gianna Gelosi. President Trump headed home after a two-day summit in China. Fox Business's Edward Lawrence has a recap.
4: In China, the president says that he secured a commitment for China to buy 200 Boeing jets. Also, guarantees that China will buy more agriculture and live up to commitments in buying soybeans from American farmers. The president positioning the U.S. to make sure that China refuses to help Iran and pressures to reopen the Strait of Hormuz.
3: The Supreme Court will allow an abortion pill to be available by mail, keeping a lower court ruling on hold.
5: That ruling determined an in-person visit to a doctor was necessary to receive the medication. The companies asked the Supreme Court to block the lower court's decision and allow patients to receive the pills by mail. Thursday, the High Court granted the drug maker's emergency requests while the legal challenge plays out.
3: It's Fox's Kristen Goodwin. 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
1: 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A little after 9 o'clock, I'm Aaron with you till 12. On the way, got your forecast. Also, bottom of the hour, we'll check in with your Hollywood report.

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1: And good morning. Looking for sunshine for today. Highs getting up to 76. Few clouds tonight. Lows down to 50. Mostly sunny tomorrow. Highs 86. Lows down to 60. And wrapping up your weekend on Sunday, sunny and hot. Highs 92. Lows 62.
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4: 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Coming up on Saturday, May 23rd, live music, food, much more. Dinner will be served from 6 to 7. The music will run from 8 until 11. It's 1166 Cheerful Lane, Vernon Hill. Ticket price is $20, includes dinner, music. All proceeds raised will go towards assisting Bob with his medical bills.
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1: Well, Eric Fleming, the former film producer connected to the ketamine case surrounded Matthew Perry's death, has been sentenced to 2 years in prison after pleading guilty. Meanwhile, American Idol winner Hannah Harper already building momentum after the show, racking up a strong social media following and viral attention for her original song, String Cheese. And Mel Gibson spotted in Rome getting pretty cozy with an Italian actress, Antonella Salvucci, with photos showing the two packing on the PDA.
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0: And good morning. Looking for sunshine for today. Highs getting up to 76. Few clouds tonight. Lows down to 50. Mostly sunny tomorrow. Highs 86. Lows down to 60. And wrapping up your weekend on Sunday, sunny and hot. Highs 92. Lows 62.
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Conditions today are a hometown home run. We could see some lingering breezy winds into the early afternoon, but for the most part, sunshine and comfortable air in the 70s sets the tone as we close out the work week. This weekend is bringing the heat, however. Highs tomorrow reach the upper 80s with some mostly sunny skies. Most of us stay dry, but daytime heating could result in a pop-up thunderstorm for some. From WDBJ7 with your First Alert forecast, I'm meteorologist Ava Herrera.

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3: Fox News, I'm CJ Papa. President Trump meeting the reporters on Air Force One as it flies back to the States, describing his conversation with China's President Xi on this touchy topic.
4: On Taiwan, he does not want to see a fight for independence because that would be a very strong confrontation.
3: The president added he has not made a decision on whether a major U.S. sale of arms to Taiwan will move forward. The two leaders also spoke about the Islamic Republic.
4: On Iran, it's very interesting. He feels strongly they can't have a nuclear weapon. He said that very strongly. They cannot have a nuclear weapon, and he wants them to open up the strait.
3: Both of those sound bites from White House video. Ukrainian President Zelensky says a Russian missile strike on a Kyiv apartment building yesterday killed 24 people, including three teenagers. 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

95.3 HLF, your favorites from the 80s, 90s, and more. A little after 10 o'clock, I'm Aaron with you till 12. Coming up, we'll check in on your forecast. Thanks for making this the soundtrack to your day. The 80s, 90s, and more of what you love.

0: 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Girls just want to have fun.
1: And good morning. Looking for sunshine for today. Highs getting up to 76. Few clouds tonight. Lows down to 50. Mostly sunny tomorrow. Highs 86. Lows down to 60. And wrapping up your weekend on Sunday, sunny and hot. Highs 92. Lows 62.
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0: And good morning. Looking for sunshine for today. Highs getting up to 76. Few clouds tonight. Lows down to 50. Mostly sunny tomorrow. Highs 86. Lows down to 60. And wrapping up your weekend on Sunday, sunny and hot. Highs 92. Lows 62.
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1: Conditions today are a hometown home run. We could see some lingering breezy winds into the early afternoon, but for the most part, sunshine and comfortable air in the 70s sets the tone as we close out the work week. This weekend is bringing the heat, however. Highs tomorrow reach the upper 80s with some mostly sunny skies. Most of us stay dry, but daytime heating could result in a pop-up thunderstorm for some. From WDBJ7 with your First Alert forecast, I'm meteorologist Ava Herrera.

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3: News. I'm Therese Crowley. President Trump gaggles with reporters on Air Force One, clearly satisfied with his two-day meeting with China's President Xi.
4: The farmers are going to be very happy. They're going to be buying billions of dollars of soybeans.
3: Fox's Mark Meredith.
5: Two leaders talked a lot about trade while he was over there. The president says he left China with a commitment that it'll spend a lot more of its money on American products, from Boeing airplanes to soybeans. The president says bringing CEOs along with him helps sell America.
6: We have about 30 of the biggest business leaders in the world, biggest everything, you know, I mean, you name it, from chips to planes to everything.
3: And China says they reached common understanding.
4: On Iran, it's very interesting. You feel strongly they can't have a nuclear weapon. He said that very strongly. They cannot have a nuclear weapon, and he wants them to open up the strait.
3: Last day on the job for Fed Chair Jerome Powell. 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

0: And good morning. Looking for sunshine for today. Highs getting up to 76. Few clouds tonight. Lows down to 50. Mostly sunny tomorrow. Highs 86. Lows down to 60. And wrapping up your weekend on Sunday, sunny and hot. Highs 92. Lows 62.
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1: Conditions today are a hometown home run. We could see some lingering breezy winds into the early afternoon, but for the most part, sunshine and comfortable air in the 70s sets the tone as we close out the work week. This weekend is bringing the heat, however. Highs tomorrow reach the upper 80s with some mostly sunny skies. Most of us stay dry, but daytime heating could result in a pop-up thunderstorm for some. From WDBJ7 with your First Alert forecast, I'm meteorologist Ava Herrera.

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I'm Aaron. That's going to wrap it up for me. What do you say we do it all over again tomorrow, bright and early, 6 to 12? Talk to you then.

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1: Fox News, I'm CJ Papa. President Trump spending part of his time flying home from China, chatting with reporters on Air Force One. He was asked if China's leader gave him a commitment to help reopen the Strait of Hormuz.
2: I'm not asking for any favors, because when you ask for favors, you have to do favors in return.
1: And President Trump believes this about China's President Xi when it comes to the waterway.
2: I think he will. I think automatically he'd like to see it opened up.
1: A sound bites from White House video. Before he did leave China, the president sat down with Fox's Brett Baer.
3: Did you underestimate the pain tolerance that Iran has?
4: I didn't underestimate anything. We hit them unbelievably hard.
1: Well, today is the final day on the job as the head of the Federal Reserve. For Jay Powell, he'll remain on the Board of Governors, something that has not happened for nearly a decade. Wall Street down big at this hour. 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
5: 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Wednesday marked 5 years since a Chase City man was found dead in the passenger seat of a car in South Boston. Authorities are asking for anyone with details on the incident to come forward. Raekwon Malik Canada, 22, was found dead on May 13, 2021, in a car on Gygax Avenue in South Boston, after police received a report of a shooting. Anyone with information is asked to call the South Boston Police Department at 434-575-7203 from 8 a.m. to 4 p.m. Monday through Friday. Woodman Life presented a Betsy Ross 250 American flag to the town of South Boston in a Monday afternoon ceremony at the South Boston Town Hall. The flag is one of 250 special edition American flags made by Annam Flag Makers, commemorating the 250th birthday of the United States of America. It features 13 stars encircling the numbers 250 in the blue field and the traditional alternating red and white stripes of the current American flag. Before Woodman Life's presentation of the special edition flag to the town of South Boston, representatives from Annam Flag Makers unfurled the first of the Betsy Ross 250 flags, which is embarking on a journey to the Woodman Life headquarters in Omaha, Nebraska, where it will fly on Flag Day. South Boston was the first of 10 stops the flag will make on its journey to the Woodman Life headquarters. The crowd at the Halifax County High School baseball field barely had time to settle back into their seats before the Comets erupted with cheers from the dugout and mobbed Carter Thomason near first base. After watching a late lead disappear in the top of the seventh, Halifax answered immediately Tuesday night as Thomason delivered a walk-off RBI single to center field to give the Comets a 5-4 victory over visiting Bassett. There's more news in the print edition and online at yourgv.com. I'm Evan Sneed, and you're up to date on the home of the 80s, 90s, and more. 95.3 HLF.
6: Conditions today are a hometown home run. We could see some lingering breezy winds into the early afternoon, but for the most part, sunshine and comfortable air in the 70s sets the tone as we close out the work week. This weekend is bringing the heat, however. Highs tomorrow reach the upper 80s with some mostly sunny skies. Most of us stay dry, but daytime heating could result in a pop-up thunderstorm for some. From WDBJ7 with your First Alert forecast, I'm meteorologist Ava Herrera.

0: 95.3 HLF. Favorites from the 80s, 90s, and more. It's Friday. Thank goodness it's Friday. We're heading into the weekend. And of course, it's going to be a totally 80s weekend. I'm Kelly, by the way. Hi, how you doing? Coming up, I got a totally 80s classic from Diana Ross and Lionel Richie.
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0: 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It's Kelly. It is going to be warm this weekend. Check out this forecast coming up. 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
4: Conditions today are a hometown home run. We could see some lingering breezy winds into the early afternoon, but for the most part, sunshine and comfortable air in the 70s sets the tone as we close out the work week. This weekend is bringing the heat, however. Highs tomorrow reach the upper 80s with some mostly sunny skies. Most of us stay dry, but daytime heating could result in a pop-up thunderstorm for some. From WDBJ7 with your First Alert forecast, I'm meteorologist Ava Herrera.

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3: News. I'm Therese Crowley. Big deals with China on farmers' soybeans and Boeing jets. President Trump with details flying home on Air Force One.
4: The number of trade deals, actually. The president saying this trip was a success. The president says he made several trade deals and solidified the relationship. So now China respects the United States again. The president saying that artificial intelligence was a big topic. Listen.
5: And we're leading by a lot, but they're second and they're very strong. And we talked about possibly working together for guardrails.
3: Fox's Edward Lawrence, and China says they reached common understandings, including Iran cannot have a nuclear weapon and they want the Strait of Hormuz open. L.A. Mayor hopeful Nithya Raman struck out on her city council plan to ban backyard barbecues on red flag fire days, blocked by fellow member Monica Rodriguez. Raman is running third. 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
9: 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Would you dance?

0: 95.3 HLF. Favorites from the 80s, 90s, and more. I'm Kelly. Very beautiful out there this afternoon, but it's going to be downright hot this weekend. Stay close. That forecast is coming up. Then it's back to the music with Starship.
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2: Conditions today are a hometown home run. We could see some lingering breezy winds into the early afternoon, but for the most part, sunshine and comfortable air in the 70s sets the tone as we close out the work week. This weekend is bringing the heat, however. Highs tomorrow reach the upper 80s with some mostly sunny skies. Most of us stay dry, but daytime heating could result in a pop-up thunderstorm for some. From WDBJ7 with your First Alert forecast, I'm meteorologist Ava Herrera.

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1: Fox News, I'm Gianna Gelosi. President Trump is on his way back from a two-day summit with the leader of China where they talk trade, Taiwan, and Iran.
2: It is foreign policy dominating the day after the summit. The president says two major issues of mutual concern came up. First, Taiwan, which China claims as its own. The president said he made no firm commitment on what the U.S. would do if China were to invade Taiwan. And when it comes to Iran, the president says China wants to help end the conflict.
1: That's Fox's Mark Meredith. Meantime, it's election eve in Louisiana, where a hotly contested Republican primary is shaping up.
3: Louisiana Senator Bill Cassidy faces an uphill re-election battle as one of the few Republicans to vote in favor of convicting President Trump during his second impeachment. Cassidy faces Louisiana State Treasurer John Fleming and Louisiana Congresswoman Julia Letlow.
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1: 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Favorites from the 80s, 90s, and more. I am Kelly. Got a great set of music ahead. Eric Carmen, Passenger, and Michael Bolton. They're all in there.
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3: Conditions today are a hometown home run. We could see some lingering breezy winds into the early afternoon, but for the most part, sunshine and comfortable air in the 70s sets the tone as we close out the work week. This weekend is bringing the heat, however. Highs tomorrow reach the upper 80s with some mostly sunny skies. Most of us stay dry, but daytime heating could result in a pop-up thunderstorm for some. From WDBJ7 with your First Alert forecast, I'm meteorologist Ava Herrera.

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3: Fox News, I'm Gianna Gelosi. President Trump is on his way back from a two-day summit with the leader of China where they talk trade, Taiwan, and Iran.
4: It is foreign policy dominating the day after the summit. The president says two major issues of mutual concern came up. First, Taiwan, which China claims as its own. The president said he made no firm commitment on what the U.S. would do if China were to invade Taiwan. And when it comes to Iran, the president says China wants to help end the conflict.
3: That's Fox's Mark Meredith. Meantime, it's election eve in Louisiana, where a hotly contested Republican primary is shaping up.
5: Louisiana Senator Bill Cassidy faces an uphill re-election battle as one of the few Republicans to vote in favor of convicting President Trump during his second impeachment. Cassidy faces Louisiana State Treasurer John Fleming and Louisiana Congresswoman Julia Letlow.
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0: 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I knew I loved you. 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
1: 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Favorites from the 80s, 90s, and more. The Lion King soundtrack was just as popular as the movie was, the Disney movie. Oh, it was such a good movie. Anyway, I've got something from that soundtrack from Elton John lined up for you next.
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3: I'm meteorologist Leo Hirschbrunner with your hometown forecast. Beautiful sunshine returns to the area today with warmer temperatures. Tonight we're going to turn out partly cloudy with a calm wind, your low near 50. Saturday we'll end up with a mix of sun and clouds, your high temperature 86. And then on Sunday, temperatures continue to soar under mainly sunny skies, your high 93. Listen every hour for your hometown forecast. From WDBJ 7, I'm meteorologist Leo Hirschbrunner.

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3: News, I'm John Saucier. President Trump's on the way back to the United States, wrapping up his visit to China, meeting with their President Xi Jinping. Speaking aboard Air Force One reporters, President Trump was asked if the two talked about lifting sanctions on Chinese companies who buy Iranian oil.
4: Well, we talked about that, and I'm going to make a decision over the next few days. We did talk about that.
3: The sounds courtesy of White House video. China stopped buying U.S. oil last May after imposing a 20% tariff on U.S. crude oil during this trade war. The World Health Organization with an update on a hantavirus outbreak that impacted a cruise ship. WHO Director General Dr. Tedros Adhanom Ghebreyesus says as of today, there are a total of 10 cases been reported, including 3 deaths, but no need to panic, he says.
5: WHO repeats that the risk from this event to the global population is low.
3: In the United States, the CDC says there's no known cases of the hantavirus. 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
6: 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Woodman Life presented a Betsy Ross 250 American flag to the town of South Boston in a Monday afternoon ceremony at the South Boston Town Hall. The flag is one of 250 special edition American flags made by Annam Flag Makers, commemorating the 250th birthday of the United States of America. It features 13 stars encircling the numbers 250 in the blue field and the traditional alternating red and white stripes of the current American flag. Before Woodman Life's presentation of the special edition flag to the town of South Boston, representatives from Annam Flag Makers unfurled the first of the Betsy Ross 250 flags, which is embarking on a journey to the Woodman Life headquarters in Omaha, Nebraska, where it will fly on Flag Day. South Boston was the first of 10 stops the flag will make on its journey to the Woodman Life headquarters. Wednesday marked 5 years since a Chase City man was found dead in the passenger seat of a car in South Boston. Authorities are asking for anyone with details on the incident to come forward. Raekwon Malik Canada, 22, was found dead on May 13, 2021, in a car on Gygax Avenue in South Boston, after police received a report of a shooting. Anyone with information is asked to call the South Boston Police Department at 434-575-7203 from 8 a.m. to 4 p.m. Monday through Friday. The crowd at the Halifax County High School baseball field barely had time to settle back into their seats before the Comets erupted with cheers from the dugout and mobbed Carter Thomason near first base. After watching a late lead disappear in the top of the seventh, Halifax answered immediately Tuesday night as Thomason delivered a walk-off RBI single to center field to give the Comets a 5-4 victory over visiting Bassett. There's more news in the print edition and online at yourgv.com. I'm Evan Sneed, and you're up to date on the home of the 80s, 90s, and more. 95.3 HLF.
7: I'm meteorologist Leo Hirschbrunner with your hometown forecast. Beautiful sunshine returns to the area today with warmer temperatures. Tonight we're going to turn out partly cloudy with a calm wind, your low near 50. Saturday we'll end up with a mix of sun and clouds, your high temperature 86. And then on Sunday, temperatures continue to soar under mainly sunny skies, your high 93. Listen every hour for your hometown forecast. From WDBJ 7, I'm meteorologist Leo Hirschbrunner.

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0: 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Favorites from the 80s, 90s, and more for your Friday afternoon. We are heading into the weekend, and that means folks are going to be out doing fun stuff, especially since the weather's supposed to be so good. Just remember, if drinking is part of your fun stuff, you shouldn't be driving. No drinking and driving this weekend. It's dumb. It's dangerous. It could be deadly. Designate a driver before you hit that party or cookout. No drinking and driving. Buckle your seatbelts, too. Why not? You're paying for it. Might as well use it. Bob Marley and One Love, straight ahead.
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4: I'm meteorologist Leo Hirschbrunner with your hometown forecast. Beautiful sunshine returns to the area today with warmer temperatures. Tonight we're going to turn out partly cloudy with a calm wind, your low near 50. Saturday we'll end up with a mix of sun and clouds, your high temperature 86. And then on Sunday, temperatures continue to soar under mainly sunny skies, your high 93. Listen every hour for your hometown forecast. From WDBJ 7, I'm meteorologist Leo Hirschbrunner.

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2: News, I'm John Saucier. President Trump's on the way back to the United States, wrapping up his visit to China, meeting with their President Xi Jinping. Speaking aboard Air Force One reporters, President Trump was asked if the two talked about lifting sanctions on Chinese companies who buy Iranian oil.
3: Well, we talked about that, and I'm going to make a decision over the next 6 years. We did talk about that.
2: The sounds courtesy of White House video. China stopped buying U.S. oil last May after imposing a 20% tariff on U.S. crude oil during this trade war. The World Health Organization with an update on a hantavirus outbreak that impacted a cruise ship. WHO Director General Dr. Tedros Adhanom Ghebreyesus says as of today, there are a total of 10 cases been reported, including 3 deaths, but no need to panic, he says.
4: WHO repeats that the risk from this event to the global population is low.
2: In the United States, the CDC says there's no known cases of the hantavirus. 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
5: 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Wednesday marked 5 years since a Chase City man was found dead in the passenger seat of a car in South Boston. Authorities are asking for anyone with details on the incident to come forward. Raekwon Malik Canada, 22, was found dead on May 13, 2021, in a car on Gygax Avenue in South Boston, after police received a report of a shooting. Anyone with information is asked to call the South Boston Police Department at 434-575-7203 from 8 a.m. to 4 p.m. Monday through Friday. Woodman Life presented a Betsy Ross 250 American flag to the town of South Boston in a Monday afternoon ceremony at the South Boston Town Hall. The flag is one of 250 special edition American flags made by Annam Flag Makers, commemorating the 250th birthday of the United States of America. It features 13 stars encircling the numbers 250 in the blue field and the traditional alternating red and white stripes of the current American flag. Before Woodman Life's presentation of the special edition flag to the town of South Boston, representatives from Annam Flag Makers unfurled the first of the Betsy Ross 250 flags, which is embarking on a journey to the Woodman Life headquarters in Omaha, Nebraska, where it will fly on Flag Day. South Boston was the first of 10 stops the flag will make on its journey to the Woodman Life headquarters. The crowd at the Halifax County High School baseball field barely had time to settle back into their seats before the Comets erupted with cheers from the dugout and mobbed Carter Thomason near first base. After watching a late lead disappear in the top of the seventh, Halifax answered immediately Tuesday night as Thomason delivered a walk-off RBI single to center field to give the Comets a 5-4 victory over visiting Bassett. There's more news in the print edition and online at yourgv.com. I'm Evan Sneed, and you're up to date on the home of the 80s, 90s, and more. 95.3 HLF.
6: I'm meteorologist Leo Hirschbrunner with your hometown forecast. Beautiful sunshine returns to the area today with warmer temperatures. Tonight we're going to turn out partly cloudy with a calm wind, your low near 50. Saturday we'll end up with a mix of sun and clouds, your high temperature 86. And then on Sunday, temperatures continue to soar under mainly sunny skies, your high 93. Listen every hour for your hometown forecast. From WDBJ7, I'm meteorologist Leo Hirschbrunner.
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8: 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I'm Thad Decker. Stay tuned for Friday afternoon's obituaries on the home of the 80s, 90s, and more. 95.3 HLF. Mrs. Ann Moore Bailey of South Boston passed away on May 7th at the age of 83. A funeral service for Mrs. Ann Moore Bailey will be held tomorrow at 2 p.m. at Beth Carr Baptist Church. The family will receive friends 1 hour prior to the service at the church and immediately following the service in the fellowship hall. Online condolences may be directed to www.powellfuneralinc.com or by visiting their Facebook page. Arrangements for Mrs. Ann Moore Bailey have been entrusted to Powell Funeral Home, 1603 Wilborn Avenue, South Boston. That's the obituaries this Friday afternoon. Please join us again tomorrow morning following the news at 8 a.m. for the obituaries on your home for the All-80s Weekend. 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
1: 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I am Kelly. We are officially into the weekend. I got Air Supply, The Calling, and Stevie Wonder all coming up.
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0: 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Hey, thanks for letting us be part of your weekend. Spandau Ballet, John Travolta, and Elton Newton-John, Fine Young Cannibals. 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
1: 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It's Kelly cruising through a Friday afternoon, late afternoon with you. 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I got music from Seal. 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
6: I'm meteorologist Leo Hirschbrunner with your hometown forecast. Beautiful sunshine returns to the area today with warmer temperatures. Tonight we're going to turn out partly cloudy with a calm wind, your low near 50. Saturday we'll end up with a mix of sun and clouds, your high temperature 86. And then on Sunday, temperatures continue to soar under mainly sunny skies, your high 93. Listen every hour for your hometown forecast. From WDBJ7, I'm meteorologist Leo Hirschbrunner.

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3: Fox News, I'm John Saucier. President Trump returns from his meeting in Beijing with Chinese President Xi Jinping. The president says he and his Chinese counterpart agree on certain issues regarding the Iran war, which U.S. Ambassador to the United Nations Mike Waltz tells Fox is a good thing.
4: No nukes, no militarization of the Straits of Hormuz. And you can't be tolling the Straits of Gibraltar, Straits of Malacca, or the Straits of Hormuz because you see it as a source of revenue.
3: This is President Trump's first trip to China during his second term. The World Health Organization gives an update on the hantavirus outbreak that impacted a cruise ship. WHO Director General Dr. Tedros Adhanom Ghebreyesus says as of today, there's a total of 10 cases that have been reported, including three deaths, but says there's no need to panic.
5: WHO repeats that the risk from this event to the global population is low.
3: In the United States, the CDC reports there are no known cases of hantavirus. They are monitoring some 41 people across at least 16 states. 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
3: Fox News, I'm Tom Rigotti. The situation in the Strait of Hormuz remains tense as President Trump returns from China. Fox's Ashley Webster reports Iran's Karg Island is at 85% capacity for oil storage.
4: There's no doubt that Iran is running out of options other than cutting production, and that's something that Tehran does not want to do. Oil is their economic lifeblood. At the same time, the U.S. Navy continuing its blockade of any shipping coming in or out of Iranian ports.
3: An Iraqi national is charged with carrying out at least 18 terror attacks against U.S. and Israeli groups overseas.
5: Mohammed al-Sadi has been charged with coordinating terror attacks that aim to stop the U.S. and Israeli war with Iran. He faces 6 federal counts, including providing material support to a foreign terrorist organization.
3: Fox's Brian Yenis, America's listening to Fox News.
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2: Fox News, I'm John Saucier. President Trump almost back from his meeting with Chinese President Xi Jinping. U.S. Ambassador to the United Nations, Mike Waltz, telling Fox that President Trump is making an impact in the Indo-Pacific.
3: Japan is dramatically increasing its defense budget. The Philippines are increasing theirs. Vietnam is increasing theirs. As we've seen the South China Sea get militarized, you have 50% of global GDP flowing.
2: Louisiana is getting the liquefied natural gas flowing, $13 billion for an LNG project thanks to investments by Commonwealth LNG. The state's Governor Jeff Landry on Fox Business explaining how this is different from energy efforts under the Biden administration.
4: That meant less security around the globe. That meant less peace around the globe. Because the important thing is right now, Louisiana, at each one of its LNG facilities, is not only exporting natural gas.
2: America's listening to Fox News.
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